wonder if you're lonesome tonight. You know, someone said that the world's a stage, and each must play a part. Fate had me playing in love with you as my sweetheart. Act one was where we met. I loved you at first glance. You read your lines so cleverly and never missed a cue. Then came act two. You seemed to change, you acted strange. And why? I never known. Honey, you lied when you said you loved me, and I had no cause to doubt you. But I'd rather go on hearing your lies than to go on living without you. Now the stage is bare, and I'm standing there with emptiness all around. And if you won't come back to me, then they can bring the curtain.

0: tonight.
1: You are?
0: I was right. I'm not the girl for the job. The girl for the job.
1: Here, call right now. I'm making tacos.
0: Yeah, I'm gonna call right now.
1: Yeah, and tomorrow you'll get another job. One where you actually get to write something.
0: Totally!

0: They work fast.
1: Oh, thank God. Face it, Andy, you sold your soul the day you put on that first pair of Jimmy Choos.
2: I don't blame you for being mad.
1: Yeah, well, I do blame you for everything. Hot nurse, get her out of here.
0: You heard her, field mouse.

0: It'll be our secret signal.
1: Why are you so nice to me? You hardly know me.
0: I just think we're maybe gonna need each other.

going to be. I'm going to be the man who wakes up next to you. And when I go out, yes,

0: radio for you.
1: If you're looking for the greatest hits of all time, you found them right here. This is
2: Dance Roundup.

0: radio for you.
1: If you're looking for the greatest hits of all time, you found them right here. This is
2: Dance Lander.

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Couldn't stand it without you. Don't get around much anymore.

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1: your
0: ice.
1: Your mother will start to worry.
0: Beautiful, watch your
1: heart. Your father will be pacing the floor.
0: Listen to that fireplace.
1: So really, I'd better scurry.
0: Oh, beautiful, please don't hurry.
1: Or maybe just a half
0: Why
1: a drink
0: don't
1: more?
0: You put some records on while I pour?
1: The neighbors might think.
0: Oh, baby, it's bad out there.
1: Say, what's in this drink?
0: There's no cabs to be had out there.